Yeah. It's been a ride. I guess I had to go to that place to get to this one. Now some of you might still be in that place if you're trying to get out.

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0: You punched me.
1: I know.
0: Twice.
1: Yeah, that sucks.
0: He threw me in a bush.
1: Yeah.
0: Who throws people in bushes?

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I came in from the wilderness, a creature void of form. Come in, she said, I'll give you shelter from the storm. And if I pass this way again, you can rest assured I'll always do my best for her, on that I give my word. In a world of steel eyed death and men who are fighting to be warm, come in, she said, I'll give ya shelter from the storm. Not a word was spoke between us, there was a little risk involved. Everything up to that point had been left unresolved. Try imagining a place where it's always safe and warm. Come in, she

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1: Yeah, it was nice to meet you and everything, but there are some things you should know. I'm not like those other girls you are used to.

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0: Cleavis?
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0: Cletus?
1: Girl.
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Madonna. 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

comfortable in silence, but I prefer it when we wildin'. 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Couple of broken people trying to complete each other under one breath.